That is the soulful R&B and blues band Tedeschi Trucks Band with their tune Future Soul. They're going to be coming on through to Milwaukee at the Landmark Credit Union Live on October 21st. This track I'm going to play you now is from General Public, and it's called Tenderness. You're going to be snapping your way down the street if you're walking. Check it out.

0: Ooh, disclosure, with the sun comes up tremendous. They played at the Salt Shed back in May. It was like a 3-day show, and I've heard nothing but great things. I saw Kringbin at the Salt Shed. They did a similar thing about 2 years ago, and oh man, it was phenomenal. If you've never been there, it's a really cool venue. And also, you know, if you're seeing bands you like, what more do you need, right? 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

throwing it back with Missing Persons. That one's called Destination Unknown. Right now I've got RIP Magic with their tune called Screw Dark. Here it is.

0: 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Caroline Rose coming on up with Yip Yip Yow. Also got some snow caps.
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0: Brett Newsky and the Bad Inventions with Paper Crown featuring Aaron Shover. It's Milwaukee Music right here on 88.9. 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Snowcaps on the way, and some Courtney Barnett. Also got some low-cut Connie in a bit.
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Loka Kani with Can't Be Wrong. They did a studio session with us. Adam Wiener was high energy, and I loved it. You can check it out at RadioMilwaukee.org. I've got Sugar right now with If I Can't Change Your Mind.

0: That track is called Bystander by a band called Fever Marlene. And I feel like while you're listening to it, you kind of feel like you have a fever, right? Like things are distorted. You don't know what's really going on. Is it real? Is it not? Ooh, you're listening to Brit here. And if you are a fan of Death Cab for Cutie, I've got news for you. 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On the way, I've got some Afghan wigs with House of I.
1: So everyone knows that some of the best stuff is in the middle. Middle of the sandwich, middle of the sandwich cookie, the juicy parts of a conversation. 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Just

0: They're the people, places, and events that make up our communities. 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
1: And Bosnia can win it with the next kick.
2: It's late March, and Bosnia and Herzegovina is playing Italy. The winner will qualify for the FIFA World Cup, and the loser stays home. The game is tied and will be won on the next penalty kick. And up walks Bosnia's rising star.
1: And it's Appleton, Wisconsin native Esmer Baraktarevic, the Milwaukee Messi, the New England Revolution homegrown player.
2: Pause. You heard all of that right. Appleton native, the Milwaukee Messi, lining up to send Bosnia to the World Cup. But before he attempts this kick, let's rewind 15 years to Wisconsin's Fox Cities.
3: I'm Liam Wasco. Basically, Esmer and I, we played against each other when we were younger, probably like 5 years old.
2: Liam has known Esmer Baraktarevic for about 15 years, and he remembers when they met.
3: Before a game, and my dad came up to my team and goes, there's this very good Bosnian kid that we're about to play against, and kind of warned our coach and all of us.
2: Esmer's parents are why he's representing Bosnia in the World Cup. They came to Appleton as refugees from the Bosnian War in the 1990s. Esmer, one of three children, may have grown up in Appleton, but his family's ties to Bosnia were never completely severed. Liam's family, the Waskos, soon became close family friends with the Baraktareviches, while their kids bonded on the pitch. Here's Mitzi Wasko, Liam's mom.
4: We're not blood family, but we consider each other family. And his nickname for me is Mom 2.0, which I love.
2: Both Esmer and Liam quickly outgrew their competition in Appleton and began traveling to the Milwaukee area for practice and games. This choice to play in the Milwaukee area would give Esmer the opportunity to shine. Rob Becerra is now the director of youth development with the New England Revolution, a major league soccer club. But both Esmer and Liam quickly outgrew their competition in Appleton and began traveling to the Milwaukee area for practice and games. This choice to play in the Milwaukee area would give Esmer the opportunity to shine. Rob Becerra is now the director of

0: Right.
1: Becerra soon recruited Esmir to play within the New England Revolution organization as a teen. And soon, teammates started calling him the Milwaukee Messi, referring to Lionel Messi, arguably the greatest soccer player in recent memory. And while Esmir has moved on from the Revolution to play ball in the Netherlands and the Bosnian national team, the Milwaukee Messi moniker has stuck with him.
2: The Milwaukee Messi, the New England Revolution homegrown player, turned 21 2.5 weeks ago, can send Bosnia and Herzegovina to the World Cup.
1: Decades distilled into one moment. His parents fleeing genocide in Bosnia 30 years ago to make a home in Appleton. The found family the Bayraktarevichs found in the Wascos. The round trips to Milwaukee, opening paths for future Milwaukee soccer players. And now playing on a global stage to represent his parents' home country. Make this kick, Esmir, and 30 years of dreams come true.
2: And he does! It got underneath Donnarumma! Bosnia and Herzegovina will play in the FIFA World Cup!
1: Sam Woods, WUWM, Milwaukee's NPR.
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0: Spoko Ute, some Afro grunge out of Sweden. 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Casey Musgraves on the way. She's going through a dry spell. I've also got some Hozier.
1: 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I'm Carol Ann, host of The Afternoon Drive. 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

0: Julia Jacklin with Get Away From Me, I Think I'll Love You Soon. 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I got some new stuff from Modest Mouse. Also, something from Daft Punk. If you're hanging out, you won't want to go anywhere. There's plenty more good stuff happening here on 88.9, but I got to be heading on out. I'll be back next weekend from 6 to 9 p.m. on Saturday and Sunday. And I'll leave you with this. Music is medicine. And if you listen to the good stuff, you're going to feel the good stuff. So take care of yourself. And until next time, bye-bye.
1: So everyone knows that some of the best stuff is in the middle. 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
1: Hey, I'm Carol Ann. I host DJ Takeovers bi-weekly on Wednesdays from 4 to 5 p.m. I sit down with an artist or creative from Milwaukee and beyond to find out what music inspires them. Here's a clip from one of our episodes. We're going to hear live at the Bunker, Cattails by Big Thief for a DJ Takeover with Bee Creek. I'm curious, could someone tell me how this band came to be?
2: I was working as bartending at Cafe Corazon in River West. Gigi's dad would come in. Basically, one day he brought his daughter in, Gigi, and I was just like doing the dishes, and like we were excited to meet, and she was like, yeah, I'm going to Ireland with my girlfriend to see Adrian Lenker. And then I was like, snap my neck around, and I was like, what are you doing? And then she was like, yeah, I actually bought two tickets to each show, one in Galway, one in Kilkenny. Like, if you and your girlfriend want to go, I'd give you the other tickets.
1: Yo.
2: We saw Adrian Lenker in this really special tiny black box theater in Galway.
1: Yeah.
2: Like the smallest room I've ever seen her play in. The small, like probably the size of cactus.
1: Wow.
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0: Just because the sun goes away doesn't mean the fun goes away. 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You'll discover Milwaukee artists that we play every hour. And, of course, there's classic rock at 8 o'clock. We will take a look back at some great artists and albums that have made musical history great.
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Yeah, I know you're watching my page, my stage, but you're trying to stay low. Yeah. I know I'm gonna run away these days, I don't wanna stay home. Can you tell me what's the play? Cause tonight I don't wanna stay home. Can I hold your hand? Cause tonight I

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2: Have you ever wondered what happens to the food in grocery stores or restaurants that isn't sold at the end of the day?
3: We throw out most of the food in the U.S., 60 to 70% of it. I get this stuff for free.
2: That's founder of Sauce MKE, Gianni Vaccaro. She's been putting this food to use since 2021.
3: I was working at a Boys and Girls Club at that time, and after a certain amount of time with the kids, I found out that a lot of the kids don't eat at home. First, I brought groceries around, and I was just like bringing things around to, they used to be called food deserts. We now call them areas of nutrition scarcity. I would bring groceries around there and people didn't know what to do with the food I bought or like brought them.
2: Right, right.
3: So then I started cooking meals, and that was the best way to remove every single obstacle. Like, then there was no obstacles. If you're like, actually, you know what, never mind, I'm sorry I gave you more work to do.
2: Right.
3: Here's a fully cooked, delicious meal, and here's silverware and a beverage, and you have a great day.
2: After gathering food and cooking heart-healthy, plant-based meals, Gianni carries out deliveries herself. Winter or summer, one thing is certain, Sauce MKE meals are always delivered on bike.
3: Yeah, for me, it's important. I think it like inspires a couple things. I think a bike is a really tangible vehicle in the city of Milwaukee. The more people see people being comfortable on bikes, the more they would get on bikes, because there's a bunch of reasons to not ride a bike. Also, like removing a few barriers, right? Like you remove a financial barrier by having a bike, and then you also remove a physical barrier, like of a car. Mm-hmm. When you put a physical wall between you and someone else, there's, you can't unphysical the wall there. Like, there is a barrier between you. And so when you're with people and you're like, I'm comfortable, we're all comfortable, here we are, I have a snack. That's it.
2: Most of Sauce MKE's rides are to the north side. Gianni explained that 50 of the 80 overall areas of nutrition scarcity are on the north side of Milwaukee. This means there are no grocery stores within a mile radius, yet often it's worse. There's not even a corner store to get necessary nutrition.
4: I got my first like box of food from Sauce probably a couple years ago. And this was me entering to the understanding that, one, if you don't use the resource, that you lose the resource. So just validating like we should use it in order to keep it around. Mm-hmm. But then also, I had came across a time where like I was in between jobs, and I literally, how much I eat and what I was eating, I couldn't afford it, and I didn't want to offset how I eat or what I eat. So Gianni came through and pretty much provided me all of the foods I already eat. And then I'm doing some work in the city already where we are trying to identify and support some policy around food apartheid and just making it less hard to even get the food. And that's real, both recognizing that even getting to the food is part of the barrier about people receiving it. So just linking up with her, it allowed me to understand like the food system, the distribution of it all.
2: That's Rodea Ellis, creator of the brand 4Walkie, which celebrates hard work and creativity of people within the 414 area code. Gianni and Rodea have become close friends, and in the last 2 years, they've been working together to create opportunities for safe play in Milwaukee.
3: So the block party is supposed to be basically like a super sick fun party where nobody is rejected for any reason, and it doesn't cost anything, and it's like an accessible thing where you can get all your needs met. 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
2: The block party Gianni is referring to is on June 28th at Victory Garden Initiative, but her work continues year-round. Sauce MKE has been completely run by Gianni out of her own home for 5 years. But that's about to change thanks to Just One More Ministries. They have offered up a community kitchen for Gianni to work out of. Once this is in place, Gianni hopes to work with volunteers to increase the amount of bike deliveries that can be made through Sauce MKE.
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0: Every Friday, 88.9 Music Director Aaron Wolf and Lilliput Records co-owner Tanner Musgrove tell you about the new albums you can't miss on a new episode of On Vinyl. Here's one of their latest picks.
1: Eric D. Johnson is the singer-songwriter and multi-instrumentalist behind the band and is the sole permanent member of the group, releasing their 12th studio album today. Outside of this project, Johnson performs with the folk supergroup Bonnie Light Horseman, along with being a member of The Shins. The new record sees them embracing a similar sound to their early folk indie rock albums released in the early 2000s. Fruit Bats, The Landfill is available on standard black vinyl, along with pink, splatter, and clear vinyl at a local record shop near you. And here's Think About Ya from The Fruit Bats.

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0: Just because the sun goes away doesn't mean the fun goes away. Hey, it's John Adler, evening host here at 88.9 every Monday through Friday, 6 p.m. until 10 p.m. Join me as I musically guide you through the evening. All sorts of wonderment. You'll discover Milwaukee artists that we play every hour. And, of course, there's classic rock at 8 o'clock. We will take a look back at some great artists and albums that have made musical history great.
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Looking for the perfect way to elevate your Saturday evenings? Join me, Kenny Perez, on 88.9 from 9 p.m. to midnight, where I'll bring you a hand-picked selection of the freshest, most electrifying tracks from the electronic music scene. 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But wait, there's more. Once the curated mix of fresh new tunes end, the festivities are just getting started. Stick around for an uninterrupted dance party featuring mixes from the world's top DJs alongside incredible talent from our very own music scene. It's the ultimate soundtrack to your Saturday night. Catch all

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2: I'm a Milwaukee transplant in my 20s, so naturally a hot pink flyer advertising a party caught my eye. It was for Venus Social Club, an organization that hosts events specifically for the Sapphic community. The word Sapphic traces back to Sappho, the Greek lyric poet who lived on the island of Lesbos and is known for writing about her desire and love for other women. This was in 600 BCE. And thousands of years later, sapphic is a common term today for women who love women.
3: I feel like in Milwaukee, we had no sapphic spaces. Well, we had some. We have some really good organizations, but specifically like party ones. And I want to go party with all lesbians and queer people all the time, and not just on prides.
2: That's Maya Getch, the founder of Venus Social Club. She created it in 2024. It was meant to be a small house party, but turned out to be a big sapphic celebration. Since then, the organization has hosted many events across the city, from yoga to barbecues to themed dance parties.
3: A lot of people will tell me, oh, I didn't know there were so many lesbians in Milwaukee. And I'm like, there is so many, and it's an untapped market. So that's why it was needed. So people realize there's a lot of us in Milwaukee.
2: There's lesbians everywhere.
3: Everywhere.
2: Especially in Milwaukee. Recently, I went to their Pride after party, and I met Hannah. She attended previous Venus parties and says these events connected her to the Cream City in a new way.
4: I'm actually recently new to Milwaukee, moved in within the past year, and one of the big goals that I wanted to achieve was to find community, and for me, especially, to find Sapphic community, as it can be a bit scattered at times.
2: And for others, like Bree and Kiwana, the Pride After Party was their first Venus Social Club experience. After hearing about it from TikTok, Kiwana said they decided to check it out as a way to connect with the queer community.
5: Just being around other queer people, being able to speak to them and things like that has been really, really gorgeous. Being able to come here and see like a diverse crowd and really good music, it feels really good.
2: Although it's more of a party scene, Bree found a sense of comfort being in a crowd that welcomes and celebrates sapphics.
6: Even if you're not really into the club scene, it still feels very homey. I appreciate it because I'm not one person who goes out all the time, so I feel like safe here. It's very inclusive, and it's just like a good, happy feeling.
2: Every event is unique, but all have sparked new friendships and community, the pillars that Maya built for Venus Social Club and Milwaukee's sapphic scene.
3: I have like met people who didn't know anybody at my stuff, and then I see them on Instagram, like friends now, and I'm like, oh my God, like I was a part of that. 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

0: That is DJ Tariq, a.k.a. The Architect, producer and host of Rhythm Lab Radio. Each week, we take you on a journey into the urban sound. 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
1: Let's start off with the latest from Travis Stewart, a.k.a. Machine Drum, from his new album, Blooms. It's a mini LP, he calls it. 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

What started out as a fun way to kick off the weekend has now become a morning show staple. 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

0: Just because the sun goes away doesn't mean the fun goes away. Hey, it's John Adler, evening host here at 88.9 every Monday through Friday, 6 p.m. until 10 p.m. Join me as I musically guide you through the evening. All sorts of wonderment. You'll discover Milwaukee artists that we play every hour. And, of course, there's classic rock at 8 o'clock. We will take a look back at some great artists and albums that have made musical history great.
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1: And Bosnia can win it with the next kick.
2: It's late March, and Bosnia and Herzegovina is playing Italy. The winner will qualify for the FIFA World Cup, and the loser stays home. The game is tied and will be won on the next penalty kick. And up walks Bosnia's rising star.
1: And it's Appleton, Wisconsin native Esmer Baraktarevic. The Milwaukee Messi, the New England Revolution homegrown player.
2: Pause. You heard all of that right. Appleton native, the Milwaukee Messi, lining up to send Bosnia to the World Cup. But before he attempts this kick, let's rewind 15 years to Wisconsin's Fox Cities.
3: I'm Liam Wasco. Basically, Esmer and I, we played against each other when we were younger, probably like 5 years old.
2: Liam has known Esmer Baraktarevic for about 15 years, and he remembers when they met.
3: Before a game, and my dad came up to my team and goes, there's this very good Bosnian kid that we're about to play against, and kind of warned our coach and all of us.
2: Esmer's parents are why he's representing Bosnia in the World Cup. They came to Appleton as refugees from the Bosnian War in the 1990s. Esmer, one of three children, may have grown up in Appleton, but his family's ties to Bosnia were never completely severed. Liam's family, the Wascos, soon became close family friends with the Baraktareviches, while their kids bonded on the pitch. Here's Mitzi Wasco, Liam's mom.
4: We're not blood family, but we consider each other family. And his nickname for me is Mom 2.0, which I love.
2: Both Esmer and Liam quickly outgrew their competition in Appleton and began traveling to the Milwaukee area for practice and games. This choice to play in the Milwaukee area would give Esmer the opportunity to shine. Rob Becerra is now the director of youth development with the New England Revolution, a major league soccer club. But he still remembers when his colleague Marcelo Santos flagged Esmer as a player to watch, with a caveat.
5: And he's like, well, it's from Milwaukee. And I was like, it's fine. You say he's good. Let's take a look at this.
2: The, well, he's from Milwaukee caveat meant that the Milwaukee area was not a hotbed for soccer talent, the way a Southern California or New York or Chicago might be.
5: That Milwaukee idea was get out of your comfort zone, come take a look, come do some research, and let's find out. But Marcelo was very confident that he was good, and he was right.
2: Becerra soon recruited Esmer to play within the New England Revolution organization as a teen. And soon, teammates started calling him the Milwaukee Messi, referring to Lionel Messi, arguably the greatest soccer player in recent memory. And while Esmer has moved on from the Revolution to play ball in the Netherlands and the Bosnian national team, the Milwaukee Messi moniker has stuck with him.
1: The Milwaukee Messi, the New England Revolution homegrown player, turned 21 2.5 weeks ago, can send Bosnia and Herzegovina to the World Cup.
2: Decades distilled into one moment. His parents fleeing genocide in Bosnia 30 years ago to make a home in Appleton. The found family the Baraktareviches found in the Wascos. The round trips to Milwaukee, opening paths for future Milwaukee soccer players. And now playing on a global stage to represent his parents' home country. Make this kick, Esmer, and 30 years of dreams come true.
1: And he does! It got underneath Donnarumma! Bosnia and Herzegovina will play in the FIFA World Cup!
2: Sam Woods, WUWM, Milwaukee's NPR.
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Looking for the perfect way to elevate your Saturday evenings? 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But wait, there's more. Once the curated mix of fresh new tunes end, the festivities are just getting started. Stick around for an uninterrupted dance party featuring mixes from the world's top DJs alongside incredible talent from our very own music scene. 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
1: Hey, this is Paula. On Wednesdays, I sit down with my co-host Kenny Perez as we explore new and nostalgic tracks from Latino America and the diaspora. Here is a clip from our recent episode. I bring the song by Sol Jones, who is a trans Venezuelan singer. This is her track, La Hija del Sol, and she's done kind of like a switch up in her music. She's doing a lot more jazz, boleros, things that are slower in tempo in terms of like feeling.
2: Yeah.
1: And so that's something I really like about this track. It's a bolero deslumbrante. It's like slow burn, a little switch up to what we've been doing here on this show. But a great track.
2: Yeah, this is a beautiful track. Thank you for bringing this, and let's get into it.
1: This is La Hija del Sol by Sol Jones.

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Do you love Death Cab for Cutie? 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Winners will have access to a pre-show private bar area and be able to watch the band soundcheck. 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
2: Have you ever wondered what happens to the food in grocery stores or restaurants that isn't sold at the end of the day?
3: We throw out most of the food in the U.S., 60 to 70% of it. I get this stuff for free.
2: That's founder of Sauce MKE, Gianni Vaccaro. She's been putting this food to use since 2021.
3: I was working at a Boys and Girls Club at that time, and after a certain amount of time with the kids, I found out that a lot of the kids don't eat at home. First, I brought groceries around, but then... And I was just like bringing things around to, they used to be called food deserts. We now call them areas of nutrition scarcity. I would bring groceries around there and people didn't know what to do with the food I bought or brought them.
2: Right.
3: So then I started cooking meals and that was the best way to remove every single obstacle. Like then there was no obstacles. If you're like, actually, you know what? Never mind. I'm sorry. I gave you more work to do.
2: Right.
3: Here's a fully cooked, delicious meal. And here's silverware and a beverage. And you have a great day.
2: After gathering food and cooking heart-healthy, plant-based meals, Gianni carries out deliveries herself. Winter or summer, one thing is certain. Sauce MKE meals are always delivered on bike.
3: Yeah. For me, it's important. I think it like inspires a couple things. I think a bike is a really tangible vehicle in the city of Milwaukee. The more people see people being comfortable on bikes, the more they would get on bikes, because there's a bunch of reasons to not ride a bike. Also, like removing a few barriers, right? Like you move like a, you remove a financial barrier by having a bike, and then you also remove a physical barrier like of a car. When you put a physical wall between you and someone else, there's, you can't unphysical the wall there. Like there is a barrier between you. And so when you're with people and you're like, I'm comfortable, we're all comfortable, here we are, I have a snack. That's it.
2: Most of Sauce MKE's rides are to the north side. Gianni explained that 50 of the 80 overall areas of nutrition scarcity are on the north side of Milwaukee. This means there are no grocery stores within a mile radius. Yet often it's worse. There's not even a corner store to get necessary nutrition.
4: I got my first like box of food from Sauce probably a couple years ago. And this was me entering to the understanding that, one, if you don't use the resource, that you lose the resource. So just validating like we should use it in order to keep it around. Mm-hmm. But then also... I had came across a time where like I was in between jobs and I literally, how much I eat and what I was eating, I couldn't afford it, and I didn't want to offset how I eat or what I eat. So Gianni came through and pretty much provided me all of the foods I already eat. And then I'm doing some work in the city already where we are trying to identify and support some policy around food apartheid and just making it less hard to even get the food. And that's real, both recognizing that even getting to the food is part of the barrier about people receiving it. So just linking up with her, it allowed me to understand like the food system, the distribution of it all.
2: That's Rodea Ellis, creator of the brand 4Walkie, which celebrates hard work and creativity of people within the 414 area code. Gianni and Rodea have become close friends, and in the last 2 years, they've been working together to create opportunities for safe play in Milwaukee.
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2: The block party Gianni is referring to is on June 28th at Victory Garden Initiative. But her work continues year round. Sauce MKE has been completely run by Gianni out of her own home for 5 years. But that's about to change thanks to Just One More Ministries. They have offered up a community kitchen for Gianni to work out of. Once this is in place, Gianni hopes to work with volunteers to increase the amount of bike deliveries that can be made through Sauce MKE.
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0: Just because the sun goes away doesn't mean the fun goes away. 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All sorts of wonderment. You'll discover Milwaukee artists that we play every hour. And, of course, there's classic rock at 8 o'clock. We will take a look back at some great artists and albums that have made musical history great.
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Joining us on Thursday, June 25th, are folk rock storytellers, the Mountain Goats. 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We are pleased to announce that the Mountain Goats will be joining us here in our Radio Milwaukee space for a Studio Milwaukee session that is open to the public Thursday, June 25th at noon. 88.9 listeners will receive an email invitation with a chance to RSVP to this intimate session. 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

Yeah, I know you're watching my page, my stage, but you're trying to stay low. Yeah, I know I'm gonna run away these days, I don't wanna stay home. Can you tell me what's the play? Cause I know I don't wanna

Sometimes there's a beginning of a beard that shows up late in the afternoon on the face of someone who has not shaved since morning. And sometimes there's an original song and its cover played back to back. Now that's the 5 o'clock shadow I'm referring to. I'm Carol Ann, and every weekday at 5 p.m. I bring you something you can rely on, a song that's so good you have to hear it twice. The second time will always be a new rendition from a different artist. The 5 o'clock shadow receives support from Outpost Co-op Grocery Store and Maxi's.

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88.9. That was Effers with Lucky. I'm Kenny Perez covering for Dory Zori this morning in the morning show. Get support from Ellen Becker Investment Group, Bartolotta Restaurants, and Milwaukee Art Museum. Happy belated Father's Day out there to all the fathers out there. If you're on your commute right now, I have Eka Vanda on the way, some Dermot Kennedy as well. But let's get into an artist that is doing tiny pop-ups coming to the city of Milwaukee in July. And we are definitely excited for New Caroline Rose. This is Yip Yip Yow.

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1: Rick Matarotonda, frontman of Goose, has praised fellow rising rock act Geese, calling their recent success wild to watch. Matarotonda said he and his band first noticed Geese after a late-night television appearance, but became increasingly impressed as the Brooklyn group's profile grew over the past year. He praised Geese vocalist Cameron Winter, describing him as an intelligent, creative artist with a unique voice and expressing excitement about the band's future. Faith No More bassist Bill Gold has confirmed that the band will play its first tour in more than a decade. Gold said, "The group believes it can still perform its physically demanding music at the level fans expect and wants to take advantage of the opportunity while it can." The announcement follows recent speculation about the 2027 comeback. I'm Kenny Perez, that's your music news.
2: Don't tell me this is all for nothing. I can only tell you one thing. On the nights you feel outnumbered, baby, I'll be out there somewhere.

0: 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We have music from Eka Vandal on the way, some Milwaukee music from Nzinga and Keem Lime. Keep it here.
1: Do you love Death Cab for Cutie? 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
1: I'm a Milwaukee transplant in my 20s, so naturally a hot pink flyer advertising a party caught my eye. It was for Venus Social Club, an organization that hosts events specifically for the Sapphic community. The word Sapphic traces back to Sappho, the Greek lyric poet who lived on the island of Lesbos and is known for writing about her desire and love for other women. This was in 600 BCE, and thousands of years later, Sapphic is a common term today for women who love women.
2: I feel like in Milwaukee, we had no Sapphic spaces. Well, we had some. We have some. We have some really good organizations, but specifically like party ones. And I want to go party with all lesbians and queer people all the time, and not just on prides.
1: That's Maya Getch, the founder of Venus Social Club. She created it in 2024. It was meant to be a small house party, but turned out to be a big Sapphic celebration. Since then, the organization has hosted many events across the city, from yoga to barbecues to themed dance parties.
2: A lot of people will tell me, oh, I didn't know there were so many lesbians in Milwaukee. And I'm like, there is so many, and it's an untapped market. So that's why it was needed. So people realize there's a lot of us in Milwaukee.
1: There's lesbians everywhere.
2: Everywhere.
1: Especially in Milwaukee. Recently, I went to their Pride after party, and I met Hannah. She attended previous Venus parties and says these events connected her to the Cream City in a new way.
3: I'm actually recently new to Milwaukee, moved in within the past year. One of the big goals that I wanted to achieve was to find community, and for me, especially to find staff community, as it can be a bit scattered at times.
1: And for others, like Brie and Kiwana, the Pride After Party was their first Venus Social Club experience. After hearing about it from TikTok, Kiwana said they decided to check it out as a way to connect with the queer community.
4: Just being around other queer people, being able to speak to them and things like that has been really, really gorgeous. Being able to come here and see like a diverse crowd and really good music, it feels really good.
1: Although it's more of a party scene, Brie found a sense of comfort being in a crowd that welcomes and celebrates Sapphics.
5: Even if you're not really into the club scene, it still feels very homey. I appreciate it because I'm not one person who goes out all the time, so I feel like safe here. It's very inclusive, and it's just like a good, happy feeling.
1: Every event is unique, but all have sparked new friendships and community, the pillars that Maya built for Venus Social Club and Milwaukee Sapphic scene.
2: I have like met people who didn't know anybody at my stuff, and then I see them on Instagram, like friends now, and I'm like, oh my God, like I was a part of that. So it's really awesome to see that and know that it's paying off, what I'm doing is working, because that's like the whole reason, that's the why, is for community and for people to meet each other. You will find your family with us, for sure.
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0: Coming to X-Ray Arcade on October 26th. That's music from Wishy. The song called Lovesick. This is 88.9. I'm Kenny Perez covering for Dory Zori this morning. A little Sharon Van Etten on the way. Keep it here. 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

In the middle, that's music from Mountain Joy featuring Gigi Perez, who's still on a tear, man. 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You can check out the interview at RadioMilwaukee.org. But man, tour after tour. I'm going to be supporting Noah Kahan at Wrigley Field, which is absolutely amazing. His North American tour is hitting stadiums, and for Gigi Perez to be a part of that,

0: is really, really cool. On the way, my second favorite electronic duo of all time, Disclosure, with their latest track. 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

88.9. That was Father John Misty with The Payoff, who had an inspiring set at Summerfest this year. Go to our Instagram at Radio Milwaukee. Look at the pictures that our team took. Such beautiful photos of Father John Misty. I know everybody had a good time that evening who would join them. I didn't get to do that because, you know what? I was doing a little set with Karen León, or at least getting ready for it. And that was super, super cool to see Karen León, first regional Mexican act ever at the AmFam. It's the Morning Drive brought to you by Milwaukee Art Museum, Ellen Becker Investment Group, and Bartolotta Restaurants. I have David Bowie on the way, some Death Cab for Cutie, brand new stuff. But you know what? It's Musical Bacon Time, brought to you by Frater and the Medical College of Wisconsin Health Network. And I'm really excited for Allison Russell's new music. We're playing a single called Cold April. It's featuring the talented Kara Jackson, Denisha, Explore Pop Choir. Such a good track. Here it is.

0: The Ting Tings with Shut Up and Let Me Go. You know what? I can't shut up. I got to let you know that I'm going to be giving a pair of tickets away to go see Sylvan Esso at the Riverside Theater Wednesday, October 21st. You have to keep it here. I'll let you know how you can get a pair of tickets to go see Sylvan Esso in just a moment. But first,
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0: Rick Matarotonda, frontman of Goose, has praised fellow rising rock act Geese, calling their recent success wild to watch. Matarotonda said he and his band first noticed Geese after a late-night television appearance, but became increasingly impressed as the Brooklyn group's profile grew over the past year. He praised Geese vocalist Cameron Winter, describing him as an intelligent, creative artist with a unique voice and expressing excitement about the band's future. Faith No More bassist Bill Gold has confirmed that the band will play its first tour in more than a decade. Gold said, "The group believes it can still perform its physically demanding music at the level fans expect and wants to take advantage of the opportunity while it can." The announcement follows recent speculation about the 2027 comeback. I'm Kenny Perez. That's your music news.

0: All the Young Dudes. Love that title. That's David Bowie on 88.9. And if you love this duo that's coming to the Riverside Theater Wednesday, October 21st, like 88.9 loves this duo, you're going to want to listen up. 88.9 co-presents Sylvan Esso at the Riverside Theater Wednesday, October 21st. It's your chance to win a pair of tickets to go see them. I love these two. They've been played on our airwaves for so many years, and we are big supporters. And it's so cool to be co-presenting this show at the Riverside Theater, Sylvan Esso, Wednesday, October 21st. A pair of tickets right now. All you have to do, text me, 414-892-8899. Just text Sylvan Esso. 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Pair of tickets for you is in the waiting. All you got to do, text the words Sylvan Esso to 414-892-8899. 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
2: I'll Be Waving As You Drive Away is the fifth studio album released by American fingerstyle guitarist Hayden Pettigo in June of 2025.
3: That's right. This album is getting a fresh reissue after seeing the first run sell through. Pettigo claims this album is the final installment of the Motor trilogy, all being tied together by the vehicular artwork from Jonathan Phillips on the covers.
2: I love how he stuck with the same artist for each of the last three records to really create cohesion between them, and also creating a bizarre vision that sits well with his version of American primitive fingerstyle picking.
3: You can find I'll Be Waving As You Drive Away on black vinyl at Lilliput Records or any other local shop near you. And here's Long Pond Lily from Hayden Pettigo.

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0: Nothing like a broken heart for your morning drive. That's Dylan Shanahan from the city of Milwaukee on 88.9. Wesley Joseph on the way, some Leon Bridges to close out this hour. Really exciting stuff. And then we're going to take you in the 8 o'clock hour with some fresh new tunes from Beck, some Interpol as well. 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

New music from Beck that's called Ride Lonesome. I'm loving the new iteration of tracks. And you're going to get a chance to witness that at the Landmark Credit Union Live on October 6th. I believe it's a seated event too, which is really interesting. You know, this is a little different side of the Devil's Haircut to Beck, which is truly exciting. And if you haven't heard his covers project he dropped this year as well, just kind of low-key, small covers EP that is fantastic as well. Morning show brought to you by Milwaukee Art Museum, Ellen Becker Investment Group, and Bartolotta Restaurants. I'm Kenny Perez covering for the wonderful Dory Zori. Dory Zori will be back tomorrow, so of course, tune in. Here's Interpol with See Out Loud.

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2: Rick Matarotonda, frontman of Goose, has praised fellow rising rock act Geese, calling their recent success wild to watch. Matarotonda said he and his band first noticed Geese after a late-night television appearance, but became increasingly impressed as the Brooklyn group's profile grew over the past year. He praised Geese vocalist Cameron Winter, describing him as an intelligent, creative artist with a unique voice and expressing excitement about the band's future. Faith No More bassist Bill Gold has confirmed that the band will play its first tour in more than a decade. Gold said, "The group believes it can still perform its physically demanding music at the level fans expect and wants to take advantage of the opportunity while it can." The announcement follows recent speculation about the 2027 comeback. I'm Kenny Perez. That's your

0: Battle of Who Cared Less. That is the legendary Ben Fold 5 on 88.9. Keep it here. Blondshell's got some new works. Heart Has to Work So Hard is the name of the latest track. And they're coming July 2nd, which I'm super excited for. Why? Because I actually got a chance to see Blondshell a couple times in Austin a few years ago. And they're so talented. And for the city of Milwaukee to witness them on a stage in the summer during Summerfest, should be a good time. 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
2: And Bosnia can win it with the next kick.
3: It's late March, and Bosnia and Herzegovina is playing Italy. The winner will qualify for the FIFA World Cup, and the loser stays home. The game is tied and will be won on the next penalty kick. And up walks Bosnia's rising star.
2: And it's Appleton, Wisconsin native Esmer Baraktarevic, the Milwaukee Messi, the New England Revolution homegrown player.
3: Pause. You heard all of that right. Appleton native, the Milwaukee Messi, lining up to send Bosnia to the World Cup. But before he attempts this kick, let's rewind 15 years to Wisconsin's Fox Cities.
4: I'm William Wasco. Basically, Esmer and I, we played against each other when we were younger, probably like 5 years old.
3: Liam has known Esmer Baraktarevic for about 15 years, and he remembers when they met.
4: Before a game, and my dad came up to my team and goes, there's this very good Bosnian kid that we're about to play against, and kind of warned our coach and all of us.
3: Esmer's parents are why he's representing Bosnia in the World Cup. They came to Appleton as refugees from the Bosnian War in the 1990s. Esmer, one of three children, may have grown up in Appleton, but his family's ties to Bosnia were never completely severed. Liam's family, the Wascos, soon became close family friends with the Baraktareviches, while their kids bonded on the pitch. Here's Mitzi Wasco, Liam's mom.
5: We're not blood family, but we consider each other family, and his nickname for me is Mom 2.0, which I love.
3: Both Esmer and Liam quickly outgrew their competition in Appleton and began traveling to the Milwaukee area for practice and games. This choice to play in the Milwaukee area would give Esmer the opportunity to shine. Rob Becerra is now the director of youth development with the New England Revolution, a Major League Soccer club. But he still remembers when his colleague Marcelo Santos flagged Esmer as a player to watch, with a caveat.
6: And he's like, well, it's from Milwaukee. And I was like, it's fine. You say he's good. Let's take a look at this.
3: He's from Milwaukee caveat meant that the Milwaukee area was not a hotbed for soccer talent the way a Southern California or New York or Chicago might be.
6: That Milwaukee idea was get out of your comfort zone, come take a look, come do some research, and let's find out. But Marcelo was very confident that he was good, and he was right.
3: Becerra soon recruited Esmer to play within the New England Revolution organization as a teen. And soon, teammates started calling him the Milwaukee Messi, referring to Lionel Messi, arguably the greatest soccer player in recent memory. And while Esmer has moved on from the Revolution to play ball in the Netherlands and the Bosnian national team, the Milwaukee Messi moniker has stuck with him.
2: The Milwaukee Messi, the New England Revolution homegrown player, turned 21 2.5 weeks ago, can send Bosnia and Herzegovina to the World Cup.
3: Decades distilled into one moment. His parents fleeing genocide in Bosnia 30 years ago to make a home in Appleton. The found family the Baraktareviches found in the Wascos. The round trips to Milwaukee, opening paths for future Milwaukee soccer players. And now playing on a global stage to represent his parents' home country. Make this kick, Esmer, and 30 years of dreams come true.
2: And he does! It got underneath Donnarumma! Bosnia and Herzegovina will play in the FIFA World Cup!
3: Sam Woods, WUWM, Milwaukee's NPR.
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I don't know how you can't get down to some The Sacred Souls, one of my favorite groups. And they're actually coming to Pick Your Poison, Chicago or Madison in September. I'm Kenny Perez. Ellie Jackson on the way. American Dream, such a great track. Such a talented

It's been a minute since Kiwi Junior's dropped some new music. That's called Blowing Up. They got a project dropping mid-August sometime, so stay tuned for that. I'm sure we'll give you the heads up. We're big fans of Kiwis Junior here. I have Matt the Verscan, and I'm glad I pronounced that the right way, with Pity Party on the way, some music from Sparkle Horse as well. 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

such a musical treasure, man. Steve Lacy with The Feeling on 88.9. I'm Kenny Perez. It's been a pleasure covering for DZ. It's my final hour of the morning show, brought to you by Milwaukee Art Museum, Ellen Becker Investment Group, and Bartolotta Restaurants. But before we get you to Aaron Wolf, I have music from Sufjan Stevens on the way. We have Always in the mix as well. But here's a new one from Widow's Peak. This is called If You Change.

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2: Rick Matarotonda, frontman of Goose, has praised fellow rising rock act Geese, calling their recent success wild to watch. Matarotonda said he and his band first noticed Geese after a late-night television appearance, but became increasingly impressed as the Brooklyn group's profile grew over the past year. He praised Geese vocalist Cameron Winter, describing him as an intelligent, creative artist with a unique voice and expressing excitement about the band's future. Faith No More bassist Bill Gold has confirmed that the band will play its first tour in more than a decade. Gold said, "The group believes it can still perform its physically demanding music at the level fans expect and wants to take advantage of the opportunity while it can." The announcement follows recent speculation about the 2027 comeback. I'm Kenny Perez. That's your music news.

0: Fleet Foxes on 88.9. 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
1: Hey, this is Paula. On Wednesdays, I sit down with my co-host Kenny Perez as we explore new and nostalgic tracks from Latino America and the diaspora. 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
2: We have a song for you I'm really excited about.
1: Yeah, by Elena Rose, who is an artist you've played here alongside Ale, two Venezuelan artists. So I brought a lot of música from Venezuela.
2: Yeah.
1: But this is a song, Tu Tu Tu, which is an Afropop song. It's off her LP, No Quiero Que Se Acabe El Bendito Verano. So very much as we're starting to get into the summertime vibe, that's kind of what she's doing with this LP. We're getting like tropical sounds, Afro beat sounds. And so this is her song, Tu Tu Tu.
2: Love it.

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1: 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I'm Carol Ann, host of The Afternoon Drive. 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

0: Milwaukee music from Brett JB. That's called Inner Circle on 88.9. Before I get out of here, turn it over to the homie Aaron Wolf, our music director, who's fantastic and doing a great job as well. Aaron Wolf's got some music from Sun Little on the way, some Andrew Bird. If you're a Death Cab for Cutie fan, we've got an exciting opportunity on the table for you for the entire month of June. 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One of the 10 lucky ticket winners will also walk away with a Fender Squire guitar signed by Death Cab for Cutie lead vocalist and guitarist Ben Gibbard, and so many more things to enjoy. 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The latest one from Kalayla after this. Take care, y'all. Peace.
1: Sometimes there's a beginning of a beard that shows up late in the afternoon on the face of someone who has not shaved since morning. And sometimes there's an original song and its cover played back to back. Now that's the 5 o'clock shadow I'm referring to. I'm Carol Ann, and every weekday at 5 p.m. I bring you something you can rely on. A song that's so good, you have to hear it twice. The second time will always be a new rendition from a different artist. 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

Finger picking those nylon strings, it's Sun a Little with The Wind Is From City Folk, his latest record. Sisyphus from Andrew Bird getting this midday show kicked off here on 88.9. I'm Erin Wolf here with you till 2 o'clock. I've got your back, musically speaking, for 4 hours. Thanks for tuning in today, kicking off the week together. And we get support today from Freightert and the Medical College of Wisconsin Health Network and Sewer Ninjas No Dig Sewer Repair. All right, buckle up. I've got so many good tunes to share with you. I've also got a ticket giveaway coming up. If you're a fan of Brandi Carlile, she's coming to Madison in August. I've got a chance for one of you out there to score some tickets to her show at Breeze Stevens Field in Madison. So let's get things warmed up again with a little Brandi Carlile, one of her most recent singles called Human.

0: A long time. Milwaukee band Fever Marlene formed in 2003. They go way back by Kevin Dunphy and Scott Starr. That is Bystander from a forthcoming album called Still in My Blood. That is new Milwaukee music. Hang tight for that Brandi Carlile ticket giveaway. Brandi Carlile playing with I'm With Her in Madison coming up in August. 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Right now is the time. Here we go with this Brandi Carlile giveaway. Brandi Carlile again playing Breeze Stevens Field in Madison. The show date is Monday, August 24th. This opportunity is open to anyone who's not won anything from us in the past 60 days to give everybody a fair chance at these tickets. Please text the word Brandi, B-R-A-N-D-I, or the name Brandi to 414-892-8899. 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Brandi to 414-892-8899. Coming up next, everybody, I've got music from the Afghan Whigs and Bon Iver heralding another Eau Claire's Music Festival very soon. I've got a song from 22 A Million coming up in just a moment.
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0: They're the people, places, and events that make up our communities. 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
1: Have you ever wondered what happens to the food in grocery stores or restaurants that isn't sold at the end of the day?
2: We throw out most of the food in the U.S., 60 to 70% of it. I get this stuff for free.
1: That's founder of Sauce MKE, Gianni Vaccaro. She's been putting this food to use since 2021.
2: I was working at a Boys and Girls Club at that time, and after a certain amount of time with the kids, I found out that a lot of the kids don't eat at home. First, I brought groceries around, and I was just like bringing things around to, they used to be called food deserts. We now call them areas of nutrition scarcity. I would bring groceries around there and people didn't know what to do with the food I bought or like brought them.
1: Right, right.
2: So then I started cooking meals, and that was the best way to remove every single obstacle. Like, then there was no obstacles. If you're like, actually, you know what, never mind, I'm sorry I gave you more work to do.
1: Right.
2: Here's a fully cooked, delicious meal. And here's silverware and a beverage, and you have a great day.
1: After gathering food and cooking heart-healthy, plant-based meals, Gianni carries out deliveries herself. Winter or summer, one thing is certain, Sauce MKE meals are always delivered on bike.
2: Yeah, for me, it's important. I think it like inspires a couple things. I think a bike is a really tangible vehicle in the city of Milwaukee. The more people see people being comfortable on bikes, the more they would get on bikes, because there's a bunch of reasons to not ride a bike. Also, like removing a few barriers, right? Like you move like a, you remove a financial barrier by having a bike, and then you also remove a physical barrier, like of a car. Mm-hmm. When you put a physical wall between you and someone else, there's, you can't unphysical the wall there. Like there is a barrier between you. And so when you're with people and you're like, I'm comfortable, we're all comfortable, here we are, I have a snack. That's it.
1: Most of Sauce MKE's rides are to the north side. Gianni explained that 50 of the 80 overall areas of nutrition scarcity are on the north side of Milwaukee. This means there are no grocery stores within a mile radius, yet often it's worse. There's not even a corner store to get necessary nutrition.
3: I got my first like box of food from Sauce probably a couple years ago. And this was me entering to the understanding that, one, if you don't use the resource, that it you lose the resource. So just validating like we should use it in order to keep it around. Mm-hmm. But then also, I had came across a time where like I was in between jobs, and I literally, how much I eat and what I was eating, I couldn't afford it, and I didn't want to offset how I eat or what I eat. So Gianni came through and pretty much provided me all of the foods I already eat. And then I'm doing some work in the city already where we are trying to identify and support some policy around food apartheid and just making it less hard to even get the food. And that's real, both recognizing that even getting to the food is part of the barrier about people receiving it. So just linking up with her, it allowed me to understand like the food system, the distribution of it all.
1: That's Rodea Ellis, creator of the brand 4Walkie, which celebrates hard work and creativity of people within the 414 area code. Gianni and Rodea have become close friends, and in the last 2 years, they've been working together to create opportunities for safe play in Milwaukee.
2: So the block party is supposed to be basically like a super sick fun party where nobody is rejected for any reason, and it doesn't cost anything, and it's like an accessible thing where you can get all your needs met. 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
1: The block party Gianni is referring to is on June 28th at Victory Garden Initiative, but her work continues year-round. Sauce MKE has been completely run by Gianni out of her own home for 5 years. But that's about to change thanks to Just One More Ministries. They have offered up a community kitchen for Gianni to work out of. Once this is in place, Gianni hopes to work with volunteers to increase the amount of bike deliveries that can be made through Sauce MKE.
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0: It's everyone's favorite indie weirdo, Aldis Harding. One Stop is from Train on the Island, her new album. And by indie weirdo, I mean she just doesn't take herself too seriously. I got to see her at Empty Bottle a few years ago. She makes the best facial expressions. 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On Tuesday, June 23rd, Christopher Hoffman presents his new release, Rex, along with Peter J. Thomas at 7:30 p.m. Doors open at 6:30 p.m. at their Walker's Point location. 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And calling all Death Cab for Cutie fans. We've got an exciting opportunity on the table for you for the entire month of June, which is quickly dwindling. Anyone who donates to Radio Milwaukee at any amount will be entered to win a pair of tickets to see Death Cab for Cutie at the Miller High Life Theater on Saturday, July 11th at 8 p.m. We have 10 pairs of these tickets, so your odds are good. Everyone who wins a pair of tickets will have access to pre-show private bar area in the Miller High Life Theater and will be invited to a pre-show sound check with the band. One of the 10 lucky ticket winners will also walk away with a Fender Squire guitar signed by Ben Gibbard of Death Cab for Cutie. And also another one of the 10 lucky ticket winners will walk away with a signed Death Cab for Cutie I Built You a Tower record. It's their new album on Anti. To be entered to win this great Death Cab for Cutie experience, head over to radiomilwaukee.org/donate to make your contribution and visit our contest page for official rules. This is the Midday Show on 88.9. Let's get into the latest from Kevin Morby. Next, Little Wide Open just released, and Kevin Morby himself just in Milwaukee for a show at the Argo. Wisconsinites can see him at Eau Claire's coming up in July. Badlands is next.
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0: Singing over that classic blues bass line, it is Kells with Gone. It's new music on 88.9 from the EP Dirty Blues Princess. I'm Erin Wolf here with you, sharing lots of new tunes. 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God and the Broken Ribs from Jack White's coming up, as well as music from Milwaukee's Quinn Sharber, and we're going to hear his classic called Latest Flame.
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Two very different styles of modern folk music kicking off this 11 o'clock hour of the midday show. Some straight up Americana folk from Noah Kahan. The new album is called The Great Divide. Doors is a single. And then you've got Ireland's Dove Ellis taking like classic indie rock beginnings, like artists like Travis, artists like Jeff Buckley, and kind of fusing everything together for his own vibe. We heard Love Is from the album Blizzard. 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Sewer Ninjas, No Dig Sewer Repair is also supporting us. And I'm Erin Wolf, your host here till 2 o'clock today on your Monday, kicking off the week together. Let's get into a jam from Eve's Tumor. This is Strawberry Privilege, one of my favorite songs from Eve's Tumor. Let's get into it. And then Jamie Liddell, new music from Helado Tropical 2 right after. Oh.

0: It's the duo I didn't know I needed or wanted. It is Reina Tropical and Helado Negro coming together for Helado Tropical. We're going to get their album, their self-titled record, out on Psychic Hotline. In July, we heard Tocando, or Touching. Aaron Wolf here with you for the Midday Show. Lots more new music and also some classic jams on the way, too. I've got Lucy Dacus' latest, and we're also going to get into Mazzy Star and something brand new from the folky side of the Wisconsin scene. 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More info and full list of upcoming Vibarium shows at PabstCedarGroup.com. All right, Lucy Dacus on her way to Madison next month. I've got her latest single released in time for Record Store Day coming up right after this.
1: Do you love Death Cab for Cutie? 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Winners will have access to a pre-show private bar area and be able to watch the band soundcheck. 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

0: So many great collabs on the latest Gorillaz record called The Mountain. Damascus features former wedding singer Omar Suleiman and also Yasin Bey, known as Mos Def. Radio Milwaukee is pleased to support the 15th annual Family Reunion Music Festival, returning to Johnson Park Pavilion in Racine on Saturday, June 27th, noon to 8 p.m., a community celebration of live music, poetry, arts, food, and family fun, benefiting the Racine Urban Garden Network and Family Power Music. 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Slow Pulp, who were born in Madison, Wisconsin, are releasing a brand new record. I'm so pumped for this. I've been following them for a few years at this point, when they were less on the radar. Now they are gearing up for their full-length Melody on Anti Records coming out in September, and I've got Better Man to share with you, the first single from it. And mark your calendars, they're coming to Madison for a homecoming show of sorts in November, so yeah, that'll be lots of fun. And stick around too, I've got lots more music coming up, Mazzy Star, and we're going to hear something from Wisconsin's Lords of Apricity too.
1: 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New jams, check. 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Lots of love for our community, I got you, booze. I'm Dori Zori, your weekday morning host here, happily reminding you to start each weekday off with all of this and more just by tuning into 88.9. 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

a Milwaukee-based project, a Wisconsin-based project I'm really looking forward to hearing more from. Lords of Apricity is a project of Dave Koenig of Milwaukee, who reached out to musical folks across the state of Wisconsin and beyond. We heard We Bleed, which features S. Carey, you know, Sean Carey from Bon Iver, and also Jeremy Betcher, who plays with S. Carey, and Sarah Ulstron, who is known musically as The Nunnery. She's based out of Minneapolis. 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So Daptone Records, man, am I right? They are just so on fire every time. Not a mediocre artist in their roster ever. So we've got the Womack Sisters putting out a self-titled record in August with Daptone, and you're going to get a little taste of the fire they create with their single Chauffeur. It is coming up next, along with music from Jamila Woods and lots more.

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New album from Kurt Vile, Philadelphia's Been Good to Me. Chance to Bleed, the name of the song. Kurt Vile, catch him here in Milwaukee, November 8th at Turner Hall Ballroom. He's going to be joining us here in Milwaukee, kind of near the end of his tour, so you know it's going to sound really good because he and his band are going to be super locked in. I'm Aaron Wolf, your host of The Midday Show. We got Boy Genius kicking off the noon hour here on 88.9 with Not Strong Enough from the record. 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And I've got so much cooked up for you in the next couple hours here till 2 o'clock with lots of tunes. And this is going out to all the fans of Fortet in the house, releasing newish music in recent years. His last release was back in 2024. Let's listen to something from Rounds, As Serious As Your Life from Fortet here on 88.9.

0: That is just a taste of the newest from Abibio's Sound Machine. We'll get the full dish coming out in September. That Afro Disco Sound, Chopping Mountain, the forthcoming album. For September 11th, we hear Concept of Love. 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Michigander coming back with some new tunes and a tour coming to Milwaukee's Vivarium November 22nd. It's the project of Jason Singer. We're going to get into the latest single from Michigander called Freaking Out, and stick around for Milwaukee music from Maritime.
1: Sometimes there's a beginning of a beard that shows up late in the afternoon on the face of someone who has not shaved since morning. And sometimes there's an original song and its cover played back to back. Now that's the 5 o'clock shadow I'm referring to. I'm Carol Ann, and every weekday at 5 p.m. I bring you something you can rely on. A song that's so good you have to hear it twice. The second time will always be a new rendition from a different artist. The 5 o'clock shadow receives support from Outpost Co-op Grocery Store and Maxi's.

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2: I'm a Milwaukee transplant in my 20s, so naturally a hot pink flyer advertising a party caught my eye. It was for Venus Social Club, an organization that hosts events specifically for the Sapphic community. The word Sapphic traces back to Sappho, the Greek lyric poet who lived on the island of Lesbos and is known for writing about her desire and love for other women. This was in 600 BCE, and thousands of years later, Sapphic is a common term today for women who love women.
3: I feel like in Milwaukee, we had no Sapphic spaces. Well, we had some. We have some really good organizations, but specifically like party ones. And I want to go party with all lesbians and queer people all the time, and not just on prides.
2: That's Maya Getch, the founder of Venus Social Club. She created it in 2024. It was meant to be a small house party, but turned out to be a big Sapphic celebration. Since then, the organization has hosted many events across the city, from yoga to barbecues to themed dance parties.
3: A lot of people will tell me, oh, I didn't know there were so many lesbians in Milwaukee. And I'm like, there is so many, and it's an untapped market. So that's why it was needed. So people realize there's a lot of us in Milwaukee.
2: There's lesbians everywhere.
3: Everywhere.
2: Especially in Milwaukee. Recently, I went to their Pride after party, and I met Hannah. She attended previous Venus parties and says these events connected her to the Cream City in a new way.
4: I'm actually recently new to Milwaukee, moved in within the past year, and one of the big goals that I wanted to achieve was to find community, and for me, especially, to find Sapphic community, as it can be a bit scattered at times.
2: And for others, like Bree and Kiwana, the Pride After Party was their first Venus Social Club experience. After hearing about it from TikTok, Kiwana said they decided to check it out as a way to connect with the queer community.
5: Just being around other queer people, being able to speak to them and things like that has been really, really gorgeous. Being able to come here and see like a diverse crowd and really good music, it feels really good.
2: Although it's more of a party scene, Bree found a sense of comfort being in a crowd that welcomes and celebrates Sapphics.
6: Even if you're not really into the club scene, it still feels very homey. I appreciate it because I'm not one person who goes out all the time, so I feel like safe here. It's very inclusive, and it's just like a good, happy feeling.
2: Every event is unique, but all have sparked new friendships and community, the pillars that Maya built for Venus Social Club and Milwaukee Sapphic scene.
3: I have like met people who didn't know anybody at my stuff, and then I see them on Instagram, like friends now, and I'm like, oh my God, like I was a part of that. So it's really awesome to see that and know that it's paying off, what I'm doing is working, because that's like the whole reason, that's the why, is for community and for people to meet each other. You will find your family with us, for sure.
2: To learn more about Venus Social Club and to hear more Uniquely Milwaukee episodes, visit radiomilwaukee.org/ourstories. 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

Carol Garbus and her project Tune Yards. That's Heartbreak from Better Dreaming. And now I've got a band who will be joining us on our stage here at Radio Milwaukee ahead of their Summerfest set. Coming up on June 25th, we've got the Mountain Goats playing our performance space at noon. And you should be hearing about that on our airwaves for more details. From their new album coming out in August called Days. Here's the latest from the Mountain Goats. Charlie Sheen reaches out to the feds.

0: It'll be their 24th album of all time, Days from the Mountain Goats, coming out August 7th. Find them at Summerfest on June 25th, coming up this week. And also, before they head to Summerfest, they're going to be hanging out with us on our stage for a studio session at noon. 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And up ahead, I've got music from Milwaukee's landlocked surf rock band, Fellow Kinsmen, from their new album, Break Room. We're going to get a single called Slasher and also something from The Rentals. Remember those guys? Friends of P from The Rentals on the way, too.
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2: Johnny Marr has announced his fifth solo album, The Age of Everything, set for release October 2nd on BMG Records. The former Smiths guitarist unveiled the album's lead single, Spin, and its accompanying music video. Marr said the album's title reflects the sense of both overwhelm and possibility created by modern technology. Former President Barack Obama will mark the grand opening and official dedication of the Obama Presidential Center with a live stream event on NBCChicago.com today. The celebration will feature performances and appearances including Bruce Springsteen, Bono and The Edge, Eddie Vedder, The Roots, Stevie Wonder, Common, Thames, Christina Aguilera, Jennifer Hudson, Mark Anthony, and John.

0: Going back to 1995 with The Rentals, the project of Matt Sharp, the former bassist of Weezer, Friends of P. The Return of The Rentals is the name of that one. Aaron Wolf here with you for the Midday Show. Thanks for tuning in. 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If you want a little bit of Technicolor pop that comes with a dance routine, I highly encourage to check out the videos of this artist. You are going to love Jelly Haha. Clouds Will Carry Me to Sleep from the new album Switcheroo is next, as well as music from Brian Eno and John Cale.
1: 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All sorts of wonderment. You'll discover Milwaukee artists that we play every hour. And, of course, there's classic rock at 8 o'clock. We will take a look back at some great artists and albums that have made musical history great.
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bringing those vintage 70s vibes to Milwaukee coming up. October 29th is when you can find Sweeping Promises at Cactus Club. Shooting Shadows, the single from You Say I Romanticize, dropping to Sub Pop Records. Coming up on August 14th. Also, we heard Amma Janine from Bambino's Dan Auerbach produced album called Nomad. It is the final hour of your Monday midday show. 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And Sewer Ninja's No Dig Sewer Repair. I'm Erin Wolf, taking you through your musical paces, and we're going to get into something from the Ravenettes next. If you like kind of the vintage vibes, I think the Ravenettes did a really good job of bringing some 50s appeal to their rock and roll sound. This is Last Dance from In and Out of Control.

0: finally out in the world after being a fan favorite for a decade, also a Caroline Rose favorite. I think she said this is one of her favorite songs she's ever written. It's called Yip Yip Yow, and it's blending in that psychobilly, some rock, and John Congleton produced it and really made everything pop. Caroline Rose coming to Wisconsin, coming to Milwaukee in July. 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And if you want to relive the recent concert Rilo Kiley did and have a little glorious personal memory all of your own, I've got Rilo Kiley up coming up right after this with Arms Outstretched.
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1: Hey, this is Paula. On Wednesdays, I sit down with my co-host Kenny Perez as we explore new and nostalgic tracks from Latino America and the diaspora. Here is a clip from our recent episode.
2: Definitely an interesting collab. I never saw this coming. The sounds are unique from both of them, but to get that electronic ambient vibes from Helado, I'm really excited about this project.
1: Yeah, it's a 9-part project, the song is, and they talk about it as just meeting each other at the right time.
2: Yeah.
1: And you can feel that because it is a blend of these two worlds, from the electronic to the more like ancestral thing, rhythms that Reina Tropical likes.
2: Yes, and they have projects. If you haven't heard their projects, check them out individually, but man, July 17th, collaboratively coming out as Helado Tropical is going to be very, very cool. And they're coming to a festival I've never heard of called a Plantasia Fest in Chicago on September 10th. Helado Tropical with
1: Sensacion.

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Doing a little summer road trip in Sonically Elise to Paisley Park. That's Prince. I'm Aaron Wolf. This is a midday show. Let's get into the latest comp from Future Islands, a song called Find Love.

0: The genuinely adorable indie dance band from Baltimore celebrating 20 years as a band called Future Islands. They just released their comp called From a Hole in the Floor to a Fountain of Youth that was Find Love. 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Were any of you at Father John Misty at Summerfest last week? I was out of town, so I missed it, and I'm really, really bummed. Tell me how it was. You can send me a text, 414-892-8899. I just want to know how that show, that setting, Summerfest, was for the one, the only Father John Misty. I've got The Payoff, his latest single, coming up, as well as new Milwaukee music from Gem Fumigation Spa.
1: 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Here at 88.9, it's not about the destination. 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I'm Carol Ann, host of The Afternoon Drive. 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

0: Made from Milwaukee music royalty, I guess. Willie Didn't Fuss from Dogs in Ecstasy and Juicebox Rust Belt's John. That's their project called Gem Fumigation Spa. We heard something from their very first release called Desperation Driving Mind. It's an EP. That song's called American Rock Song. And of course, more Milwaukee made music coming up on the afternoon drive. Stick around for that. 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All right, midday show is done for your Monday. I'm Aaron Wolf. Thanks so much for hanging out today. I really appreciate it. I've got new music to close out the set from Vince Staples. We're going to hear The Running Man from his latest record called Crybaby.
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That is new music on 88.9. Valoose, originally from Wisconsin, growing up in both the Kettle Moraine and Milwaukee area. This is her new song, Blush On. Hello, Milwaukee. I'm Kat, filling in for Carol Ann today. 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We've got local hero Micah Emmerich on the way for you. We're going to get Broken Social Scene. They have a new song. We'll see where else we end up. Definitely going to start with Ted Leo and the Pharmacist. This is a little bit sad, but you get it when you hear the title. It's Even Heroes Have to Die on Listener Supported 88.9.

0: Milwaukee Music on 88.9, Micah Emmerich. Man, he's been soaring towards stardom these days. Everybody loves him. He's incredibly talented, puts on a great show. Micah Emmerich with Get You Back, Milwaukee Music on 88.9. My name is Kat. I'm filling in for my friend Carol Ann today. We're going to hear from Broken Social Scene next. They've got a great new song called The Call. We'll get to something older from Pet Shop Boys, some Monrovia, and that excellent new track from Disclosure. 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
1: And Bosnia can win it with the next kick.
2: It's late March, and Bosnia and Herzegovina is playing Italy. The winner will qualify for the FIFA World Cup, and the loser stays home. The game is tied and will be won on the next penalty kick. And up walks Bosnia's rising star.
1: And it's Appleton, Wisconsin native Esmer Barakatovic, the Milwaukee Messi, the New England Revolution homegrown player.
2: Pause. You heard all of that right. Appleton native, the Milwaukee Messi, lining up to send Bosnia to the World Cup. But before he attempts this kick, let's rewind 15 years to Wisconsin's Fox Cities.
3: I'm Liam Wasco. Basically, Esmer and I, we played against each other when we were younger, probably like 5 years old.
2: Liam has known Esmer Barakatovic for about 15 years, and he remembers when they met.
3: Before a game, and my dad came up to my team and goes, there's this very good Bosnian kid that we're about to play against, and kind of warned our coach and all of us.
2: Esmer's parents are why he's representing Bosnia in the World Cup. They came to Appleton as refugees from the Bosnian War in the 1990s. Esmer, one of three children, may have grown up in Appleton, but his family's ties to Bosnia were never completely severed. Liam's family, the Wascos, soon became close family friends with the Barakatoviches, while their kids bonded on the pitch. Here's Mitzi Wasco, Liam's mom.
4: We're not blood family, but we consider each other family. And his nickname for me is Mom 2.0, which I love.
2: Both Esmer and Liam quickly outgrew their competition in Appleton and began traveling to the Milwaukee area for practice and games. This choice to play in the Milwaukee area would give Esmer the opportunity to shine. Rob Becerra is now the director of youth development with the New England Revolution, a major league soccer club. But he still remembers when his colleague Marcelo Santos flagged Esmer as a player to watch, with a caveat.
5: And he's like, well, it's from Milwaukee. And I was like, it's fine. You say he's good. Let's take a look at this.
2: The, well, he's from Milwaukee caveat meant that the Milwaukee area was not a hotbed for soccer talent the way a Southern California or New York or Chicago might be.
5: That Milwaukee idea was get out of your comfort zone, come take a look, come do some research, and let's find out. But Marcelo was very confident that he was good, and he was right.
2: Becerra soon recruited Esmer to play within the New England Revolution organization as a teen. And soon, teammates started calling him the Milwaukee Messi, referring to Lionel Messi, arguably the greatest soccer player in recent memory. And while Esmer has moved on from the Revolution to play ball in the Netherlands and the Bosnian national team, the Milwaukee Messi moniker has stuck with him.
1: The Milwaukee Messi, the New England Revolution homegrown player, turned 21 2.5 weeks ago, can send Bosnia and Herzegovina to the World Cup.
2: Decades distilled into one moment. His parents fleeing genocide in Bosnia 30 years ago to make a home in Appleton. The found family the Barakatoviches found in the Wascos. The round trips to Milwaukee, opening paths for future Milwaukee soccer players. And now playing on a global stage to represent his parents' home country. Make this kick, Esmer, and 30 years of dreams come true.
1: And he does! It got underneath Donnarumma! Bosnia and Herzegovina will play in the FIFA World Cup!
2: Sam Woods, WUWM, Milwaukee's NPR.
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0: New music from Monrovia on listener-supported 88.9 and something a little older, Pet Shop Boys with West End Girls. My name is Kat. I'm filling in for Carol Ann. Something really cool to tell you in just a moment about Death Cab for Cutie. We're also going to hear new music from Disclosure. I've got the record company. We've got the Last Dinner Party. 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Now, here's the deal. We're looking for all of our Death Cab for Cutie fans because we have an exciting opportunity on the table for you. Throughout the entire month of June, anyone who donates to Radio Milwaukee at any amount will be entered to win. The first part of this is a pair of tickets to see Death Cab for Cutie at Miller High Life Theater on Saturday, July 11th. And we have 10 pairs of these tickets. Your odds are very good. And everyone who wins a pair of tickets will have access to a pre-show private party at the Miller High Life Theater and also a pre-show sound check with the band. And then one of the 10 lucky ticket winners will also walk away with a Fender Squire guitar signed by Death Cab for Cutie lead vocalist and guitarist Ben Gibbard. Once again, anybody who donates at any amount throughout the month of June is entered to win this. To find out more details, you can go to radiomilwaukee.org/donate.
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0: We have another new song from the Last Dinner Party on the way for you. We're going to start with Disclosure. 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

0: It's the last dinner party. New music on 88.9. Song is called Big Dog, and you can catch them in Milwaukee. They'll be at Pfizer Forum November 3rd. I am Kat, filling in for Carol Ann. We will close you out of this hour with the new Kacey Musgraves. She's got a problem. She's going to sing to you about it. We're going to get to music from Lime Garden. 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Thursday, June 25th, you can check out the Old 97s, Common, and Kim Gordon, all in one night, included with your general admission ticket. 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And we're also getting support today from Festivals of Cedarburg, presenting the Strawberry Festival, June 27th and 28th.
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New music on 88.9. They call themselves Lime Garden. Song is All Bad Parts. And my name is Kat. I'm filling in for Carol Ann today. Thank you so much for having me. Support for the afternoon show comes from your membership and WeatherTight Corporation. It comes from JVR Hospitality, home of Dan Dan and Esther Ev, and from Be Spectacled in the Tosa Village. A lot to get to this hour. We have Santi Gold. We have new music from Tedeschi Trucks Band. They're also coming to town. New music from Beck, also coming to town. Pawpaw Rod, also coming to town. I mean, the list goes on. There's just so many shows to get to in Milwaukee these days. And I'll play a little bit of a bunch of them. Let's begin with Elvis Costello and the Attractions, Watching the Detectives. I love this song. On listener supported 88.9.

0: Suki Waterhouse, endlessly talented with a new song called Back in Love. Hello, Milwaukee. I'm Kat. I'm filling in for Carol Ann. We are cruising through this hour. Stick with me. More on the way for you. We've got Yuck. We have The Clash. New music from Tedeschi Trucks Band. We'll do some Santi Gold. 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On Tuesday, June 23rd, Christopher Hoffman presents his new release, Rex, along with Peter J. Thomas at 7:30. 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
1: Do you love Death Cab for Cutie? 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
1: Every Friday, 88.9 Music Director Aaron Wolf and Lilliput Records co-owner Tanner Musgrove tell you about the new albums you can't miss on a new episode of On Vinyl. Here's one of their latest picks.
2: Eric D. Johnson is the singer-songwriter and multi-instrumentalist behind the band and is the sole permanent member of the group, releasing their 12th studio album today. Outside of this project, Johnson performs with the folk supergroup Bonnie Light Horseman, along with being a member of The Shins. The new record sees them embracing a similar sound to their early folk indie rock albums released in the early 2000s. Fruit Bats, The Landfill is available on standard black vinyl, along with pink, splatter, and clear vinyl at a local record shop near you. And here's Think About Ya from The Fruit Bats.

Oh, the Clash. We make room for the Clash on 88.9, but we got to get new music also. And here's a band that's coming to town. They'll be at Landmark Credit Union Live, October 21st, Tedeschi's Trucks Band. Here's a new song, Future Soul, on 88.9.

0: Tedeschi Trucks Band with new music on 88.9. If you're a fan, and I know we have lots of them in our listening audience, Tedeschi Trucks Band will be in Milwaukee playing at Landmark Credit Union Live on October 21st. You know who else is coming to town? Beck. Yes, it's true. October 6th, he'll be here. We're also going to hear something from Pawpaw Rod, who you can catch at Summerfest. 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I'm Kat. I'm in for Carol Ann. We'll do some music news and then the new one from Beck. 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
2: Johnny Marr has announced his fifth solo album, The Age of Everything, set for release October 2nd on BMG Records. The former Smiths guitarist unveiled the album's lead single, Spin, and its accompanying music video. Marr said the album's title reflects the sense of both overwhelm and possibility created by modern technology. Former President Barack Obama will mark the grand opening and official dedication of the Obama Presidential Center with a live stream event on NBCChicago.com today. The celebration will feature performances and appearances including Bruce Springsteen, Bono and The Edge, Eddie Vedder, The Roots, Stevie Wonder, Common, Thames, Christina Aguilera, Jennifer Hudson, Mark Anthony, and John Legend. The event is scheduled to begin at 11 a.m. today. I'm Dori Zori. That's your music news.

0: eyes.
1: That is Milwaukee music from 1913. It's called The Jaguar. Kat here, filling in for Carol Ann. Closing out this hour, we will begin with Paw Paw Rod. They have new music, and Paw Paw Rod is going to be in Milwaukee for Summerfest on June 27th, doing two shows. He's got a 2 p.m. at the AmFam House, and then one at 8 p.m. at the Briggs and Stratton Big Backyard Stage. It's got a great new sound, great new song. I'm going to play that for you, following with some Biba Doobie, and then if you stick around into the 4 o'clock, Freako, as well as Iron and Wine. 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

New music from Freako on 88.9. Freako will be at Vivarium on October 16th. That's the new one, still around. My name is Kat. I'm filling in for Carol Ann. And support for the afternoon show comes from your membership and WeatherTight Corporation. It comes from JVR Hospitality, home of Dan Dan and Esther Ev, and from Be Spectacled in the Tosa Village. In just a little snippet of time here, we're going to give away a pair of tickets to see Craig Finn at Vivarium. That show is on November 19th. Stand by for the prompt. It's going to be a text to win contest. And just keep in mind, one winner per household every 60 days. I want to begin with Old 97s. They are coming to Summerfest. I believe the date on that is, yes, it is, June 25th. Old 97s. This one's a good one. It's called Murder or a Heart Attack on listener-supported 88.9.

0: New music on 88.9. The song is Twizzler. It's by Brooklyn band Cigarettes After Sex. My name is Kat. Very happy to be here today filling in for my friend Carol Ann. Keep hanging out because up next is music from Howdy, and they'll be at Vivarium on November 13th. And before we even play that, I have tickets to give away. Just stand by for a brief moment and we'll give them to you. 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
0: Craig Finn is coming to Milwaukee. He'll be at Vivarium on Thursday, November 19th. He has a tremendous fan base in the city, so we're very happy that he'll be coming back to see us. The only rule that we have is one winner per household every 60 days. If you would like to see Craig Finn at Vivarium November 19th, text Craig to 414-892-8899. That's 414-892-8899. The word, the name, Craig. We'll start now with Howdy. They'll be at Vivarium November 13th. It's new music on 88.9.

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2: Have you ever wondered what happens to the food in grocery stores or restaurants that isn't sold at the end of the day?
3: We throw out most of the food in the U.S., 60 to 70% of it. I get this stuff for free.
2: That's founder of Sauce MKE, Gianni Vaccaro. She's been putting this food to use since 2021.
3: I was working at a Boys and Girls Club at that time, and after a certain amount of time with the kids, I found out that a lot of the kids don't eat at home. First, I brought groceries around, and I was just like bringing things around to, they used to be called food deserts. We now call them areas of nutrition scarcity. I would bring groceries around there and people didn't know what to do with the food I bought or like brought them.
2: Right.
3: So then I started cooking meals, and that was the best way to remove every single obstacle. Like, then there was no obstacles. If you're like, actually, you know what, never mind, I'm sorry I gave you more work to do.
2: Right.
3: Here's a fully cooked, delicious meal. And here's silverware and a beverage, and you have a great day.
2: After gathering food and cooking heart-healthy, plant-based meals, Gianni carries out deliveries herself. Winter or summer, one thing is certain, Sauce MKE meals are always delivered on bike.
3: Yeah, for me, it's important. I think it like inspires a couple things. I think a bike is a really tangible vehicle in the city of Milwaukee. The more people see people being comfortable on bikes, the more they would get on bikes, because there's a bunch of reasons to not ride a bike. Also, like removing a few barriers, right? Like you move like a, you remove a financial barrier by having a bike, and then you also remove a physical barrier like of a car. Mm-hmm. When you put a physical wall between you and someone else, there's, you can't unphysical the wall there. Like there is a barrier between you. And so when you're with people and you're like, I'm comfortable, we're all comfortable, here we are, I have a snack. That's it.
2: Most of Sauce MKE's rides are to the north side. Gianni explained that 50 of the 80 overall areas of nutrition scarcity are on the north side of Milwaukee. This means there are no grocery stores within a mile radius, yet often it's worse. There's not even a corner store to get necessary nutrition.
4: I got my first like box of food from Sauce probably a couple years ago. And this was me entering to the understanding that, one, if you don't use the resource, that you lose the resource. So just validating like we should use it in order to keep it around. Mm-hmm. But then also, I had came across a time where like I was in between jobs, and I literally, how much I eat and what I was eating, I couldn't afford it, and I didn't want to offset how I eat or what I eat. So Gianni came through and pretty much provided me all of the foods I already eat. And then I'm doing some work in the city already where we are trying to identify and support some policy around food apartheid and just making it less hard to even get the food. And that's real, both recognizing that even getting to the food is part of the barrier about people receiving it. So just linking up with her, it allowed me to understand like the food system, the distribution of it all.
2: That's Rodea Ellis, creator of the brand For Walkie, which celebrates hard work and creativity of people within the 414 area code. Gianni and Rodea have become close friends, and in the last 2 years, they've been working together to create opportunities for safe play in Milwaukee.
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2: The block party Gianni is referring to is on June 28th at Victory Garden Initiative, but her work continues year-round. Sauce MKE has been completely run by Gianni out of her own home for 5 years. But that's about to change thanks to Just One More Ministries. They have offered up a community kitchen for Gianni to work out of. Once this is in place, Gianni hopes to work with volunteers to increase the amount of bike deliveries that can be made through Sauce MKE.
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1: 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That's At the Beach in Every Life. Shifting gears now into something brand new. Widow Speak, very Mazzy Star with the birds. It's kind of like that type of combo platter. She's also playing a show at the Argo in Whitefish Bay on June 27th. Here's new music from Widow Speak on 88.9.

0: New music on 88.9 Widows Speak with If You Change. And if you like that sound, you can catch them at the Argo in Whitefish Bay on June 27th. My name is Kat, filling in for Carol, and thank you so much for having me. 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

0: 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It's Sweet Jane from the Velvet Underground. And in front of that, Milwaukee music from Gold Steps. 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
8: 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My name is Kat, filling in for Carol Ann. The pleasure is covering the 5 o'clock shadow. Now, we've been talking a lot about Death Cab for Cutie, not only because they're coming to do a concert in Milwaukee, they'll be at the Miller High Life Theater on Saturday, July 11th, but we've got this great incentive going where anyone who donates at any amount through the entire month of June could win these Death Cab for Cutie tickets. We have 10 pair to give away, so the odds are good. But also included with that is a pre-show private bar area thing at Miller High Life Theater, and also pre-show sound check with the band. And then to make it even better, one of the 10 lucky winners will also walk away with a signed guitar by Death Cab for Cutie lead vocalist Ben Gibbard. You can find more details about that at radiomilwaukee.org/donate. It's any dollar amount gets you into the contest. So speaking of Death Cab for Cutie, I thought this might be appropriate today. He's got this beautiful acoustic solo ballad called I Will Follow You Into the Dark. It came out in 2005, and there was a band called the Dresden Dolls. It kind of had a cult following, and their singer, Amanda Palmer, covered that song in 2008. The kicker is what the song is actually about. Ben Gibbard, singer of Death Cab for Cutie, he had never lost anyone special in his life, and growing older, he started kind of obsessing over death, the afterlife, and the weight of his relationships, and started to take stock of the important people in his life. And that's when he wrote this song, I Will Follow You Into the Dark. Death Cab for Cutie, the 5 o'clock shadow on 88.9.

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I will follow you into the dark. The beautiful cover, Amanda Palmer, who's covering the original Death Cab for Cutie. I played that because we have that cool Death Cab for Cutie contest going on right now. And if you're interested in learning more about that, you can find it at radiomilwaukee.org/donate. My name is Kat. Filling in for Carol Ann, we've got Jose Gonzalez this hour, some Kings of Leon, and we'll start now with Bratty on 88.9.

0: Jose Gonzalez on 88.9. That one's called A Perfect Storm. I am Kat, in for Carol Ann. Thank you so much for tuning in today. 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It comes from JVR Hospitality, home of Dan Dan and Esther Ev, and from Be Spectacled in the Tosa Village. We have more music for you, including a brand new song from Modest Mouse. We'll play that first. They're also coming to Riverside Theater August 14th. We'll follow with the Beths. I've got Devin Gilfillian and a lot more songs to get to this hour, so keep hanging out. We'll dive back in after this on 88.9.
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0: His name is Devin Gilfillian. He has that tremendous voice. The song is called Hold On, Hourglass. My name is Kat. We've got Milwaukee music in store for you. Maddie Timmons with a new one. We've got The Flaming Lips. We have a new song from Grace Ives. 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We'll begin with Grace Ives. She's got a funny song called Stupid Bees, and we'll play it after this on 88.9.
1: 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Here at 88.9, it's not about the destination. It's the drive. I'm Carol Ann, host of The Afternoon Drive. 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

0: Milwaukee music. It's Maddie Timmons on 88.9. Song called No Country. My name is Kat. Been covering for Carol Ann today and had an absolute blast doing so. So thank you so much for having me. It was an absolute pleasure. And I have to go now. But John Adler coming in next, and he will take very good care of you. Before I go, I'm going to set you up with a new song from Joby Riccio and tell you that she'll be at Summerfest playing on July 2nd. 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I'm going to leave you with Joby Riccio, and we'll talk to you tomorrow right here on Listener Supported 88.9. Bye-bye.
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Blessing Jolie, Growing Pains, here on listener-supported 88.9. Her debut album is called 20-0. That is a great part of it. Mac DeMarco started us out in the 6 o'clock hour. John Adler with you on a Monday. Hopefully, you had an outstanding weekend. Happy Father's Day. Belated Father's Day to all the dads out there. Hopefully, you did something nice for yours. Evenings on 88.9 is brought to you by the Door County Maritime Museum. Possibly part of your weekend was spent with this band, Flip Turn. They played Summerfest on Saturday night. Here is Juno.

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0: brand new music from the Milwaukee duo Fever Marlene. So great to hear new stuff from them again. Bystander, the name of it, from their upcoming album called Still In My Blood. John Adler with you. Welcome to the beginning of a week. Speaking of Milwaukee music, some Violent Femmes on the way. 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
1: Sometimes there's a beginning of a beard that shows up late in the afternoon on the face of someone who has not shaved since morning. 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Now that's the 5 o'clock shadow I'm referring to. 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
2: This is the sound of a million-dollar all-turf field. On this day, in late May, with perfect weekend weather, it's serving as a soccer field for over 50 young Latinas.
3: How's it going?
4: Great. Yeah.
5: Well, we're losing a little bit, but it's really fun.
2: This is Ariana, or Ari Sanchez. She's 15, and she is going hard out here. We're at Carroll College in Waukesha, about 20 miles from Milwaukee, where most of these girls are from. It's their first time ever playing on this field. First time ever with these coaches, most of who played college ball.
6: Hi, my name is Carolina Lomeli. I brought my two daughters, Ariana Sanchez and Allison Sanchez.
2: Carolina, who never expected to be a mom, but was always a soccer player, is smiling, taking it all in. Because girls haven't always had opportunities like this.
6: The feelings are just incredible. I can't believe they're playing the sport that I love. I want to tear up sometimes. I want to cry.
2: Legacy Sports is hosting this one-day skills camp. But the girls from Milwaukee are coming from a different place, Brillantes. KB Payo is one of the co-founders.
7: How much would something like this cost?
8: The group
7: and like each person.
8: Usually for something like this, each kid is probably $150 to $250.
7: Just for the day?
8: Just for the day, yeah, this kind of experience. So to bring it at no cost and just have it purely be like just come enjoy is really awesome.
2: Brillantes has only been around for about 18 months, but their impact is huge, maybe even life-changing for some of the girls. While there are other soccer programs around Milwaukee, even a few in the central city, Brillantes is the first serving young girls exclusively. Girls who might get coached differently than boys. They might not get past the ball playing co-ed, so they might develop differently as players. And it's no to low cost, which might be the biggest barrier with youth sports.
8: It's really a pay-to-play model, especially in a sport like soccer that hasn't been around super long in the United States, hasn't been ingrained in quote-unquote American culture for a really long time. And so if you have money and resources, transportation, etc., like you can play and have anything open to you, but the kids that don't have that can't access soccer in that way.
2: KB's kids haven't had that access. And it's not just youth sports working against young Latinas.
8: To me, they are the most marginalized athlete that we have in this country. When we're talking about language barriers, socioeconomic status, and then also both internal and external culture against them.
2: With the kids KB coaches, they're starting with both a skills and opportunity gap. Brillantes works to remedy that. Back on the field, Carolina watches Ari work through a drill. Ari is smiling, playing loose, having fun. Carolina tells me Ari plays club ball and high school. Those teams, though, are majority white. Out here, it brings out a different side of her daughter.
6: And let me tell you, just with Brianda, she's a different person. She feels more comfortable. She feels at home. And I think what KB provides to them, it's that safe environment where she gets to be herself.
2: Ari's breathing heavily, looking tired from the last drill, but still ready. She's been one of the stars of the day, something she's heard from everyone, the coaches, other players, even her mom.
7: Yeah, how was that?
5: Very tiring. I kind of fell like a couple times.
7: You're going at it though.
5: Yeah, it's just I'm not used to playing on turf.
7: So that was a fun drill. Do you know what comes next?
5: No, actually, I don't. They haven't said anything.
7: But I'm sure you're ready for it.
5: No, yeah. That's what I came here to do.
7: Let's go.
9: Play. Give her a better ball. Right. Give her a better ball.
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0: Newest from FaZe on a Pony. It's called Wrong Party from their newest album called Swan. Tracy Chapman also talking about a revolution. Music on the way. Speaking of new music, new stuff from Mountain Goats, who, by the way, will be not only in town this Thursday for Summerfest, but at noon be listening to 88.9 for a studio session from the Mountain Goats. Or if you can make it here, be here live, open to the public. It's happening again, noon this Thursday, Mountain Goats, music from them on the way. 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

0: Music with your host, our music director, Aaron Wolf. Some very cool, brand new things that she will be playing for you, including a new track from Howdy, as well as Finn Wolford. If that name sounds familiar, it should, because that means you probably watch Stranger Things at some point. Yet another actor on that cast who's also a musician. That's all coming up at 10 p.m. tonight. What's all this Adventures in New Music every Monday here on 88.9. 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

Patterson, just my friend here on Listener Supported 88.9. Last Friday, her new album, Songs from a Valley Girl, came out. That is part of it. Mitski also in there. Speaking of new music, hi, John Adler with you, by the way, on a Monday evening. Coming up at 10 p.m., as it does every Monday night, it is What's All This? Adventures in New

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